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tried to show him. 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
1: 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We got the No Cap News coming up. What you got, James?
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1: Okay, more on that on the way. 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

He's been counting me out. 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
1: It's the Bootleg Cap Show. We're just talking about Michael Jackson. Of course, Michael is on Prime right now. You can watch it at home. But the Netflix documentary, The Verdict, is the number one show on Netflix at the moment.
2: Don't need to watch it.
1: Dives into a lot of the accusations from the 2003 case where Michael Jackson was accused of being inappropriate with children.
2: What would Ross say? Propaganda!
1: We want to hear from you, 877-817-2888. If you've seen the Netflix show, what are your thoughts? We have got Chris on the phone. What's going on, bro?
3: Man, I swear, that man's been dead for how long, and they still trying to ruin his name?
2: Come on now.
3: This is ridiculous.
2: So you watched the whole thing, and when you came out of it, what was you thinking? Go on, tell this man the truth.
3: I thought the same thing I thought before. He ain't do it.
2: Come
3: and
2: on.
3: Clearly, the cops didn't think so, or the judge didn't think so.
2: I ain't got it. Bootleg Cap, so disappointed.
1: You don't think it's peculiar that a grown man was showing little kids porno magazines?
3: He wasn't showing those kids porn. They said they allegedly.

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I just messed up the whole program. 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You know I love it right, all night, all right. Turn off the lights and beat it like a mic. Killer, don't run from this pipe. 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Your chick going up, she just put my chains on. Got her going crazy, legs shaking, watching movies.

0: Jefferson Jr.
1: What a do, Bo?
0: You know how they got the Taco Bell KFCs?
1: Yeah, yeah.
0: Well, now they got Applebee's IHOPs.
1: They already got that.
0: An Applebee's IHOP?
1: Yeah, it's called Cracker Barrel.
0: Oh, yeah, nah. Listen, Applebee's and IHOP are coming together. You're going to be able to get both of them together at the same location very soon, which I'm excited about because I love Applebee's.
1: You don't give a damn about no Applebee's. Stop playing.
0: I'm an Applebee's fan.
1: What?
0: I do like Applebee's.
1: That's why you look the way you look.
0: Stay by your radio. Coming up next, we got the No Cap News. Keep it locked. Oh, radio. Yeah.

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Rate this next jam. 1 through 5. 5 being the best. 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
2: 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Anything you're hating on,
3: James? 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

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Rate this next jam. 1 through 5. 5 being the best. 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
1: What a do, bro?
0: Happy Tuesday. Hey, the Tuesday edition of the Daily Hate, minutes away. If y'all got something you want to hate on, hit us up, 877-817-2888. That is the number. Leave us a voicemail with your Daily Hate. You know what I want to hate on, James?
1: What's that?
0: We have a buddy of ours whose girlfriend crashed his car, okay?
1: Okay.
0: So she totaled it. He's out of a vehicle. So then she decides to give her car to him.
1: Right, right.
0: And he just gave it back to her. And now, instead of him having a car, he rides a bike to work every day.
1: Oh, Lord. Is the same thing going on with DJ Sam I Am?
0: Our producer, Sam I Am, is that guy.
1: Oh, damn. Sam, I didn't know he was going through all that.
0: Yeah. Shout out to Sam.
1: They're going to get married. I see it.
0: Stay by your radio. The Daily Hate's on the way. Keep it locked.

0: for that daily hate. We're going to the voicemails. What are you hating on?
1: Hello. My daily hate is when parents do not take accountability for their children. Coming from a school teacher, I assure you that nobody's going to lie on your kid. Please change the behavior at home, because how am I going to teach if your child's acting like a menace? Nobody's pointing them out. Be accountable for their actions, even if it's embarrassing.
0: Yes, take accountability for your children.
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1: It's the Bootleg Cap Show holding it down with James Andre Jefferson Jr.
2: What it do, boo?
1: Let's talk about it. The Michael Jackson movie is propaganda. Officially, first of all, the movie is officially out for people to buy.
2: Okay, that
1: Prime.
2: Was real. That was real. My bad. I spoke before you. Let everybody know.
1: Then on Netflix, the number one documentary right now on Netflix is called The Verdict. It's about the Michael Jackson case from 2003.
2: Yeah, propaganda goes number one on Netflix all the time.
1: So I watched the documentary, and it is troubling. It is very obvious, in my opinion.
2: The sad music got you.
1: It wasn't the sad music. It was the facts, the sheriff's footage.
2: I didn't see it, so I don't know what you're talking about.
1: Anyway, it just makes me say, you know, listen, at the very best case scenario, Michael Jackson was a weirdo who liked to do inappropriate things with 12 girls.
2: Oh, damn. That's what you're going with? With
1: kids. I mean, listen, this documentary, I would just say it's damning. And I think that you should watch it, James, because I feel like you might change your opinion.
2: Why would I watch it when Michael's about to be on Prime Video? I could go watch that.
1: No, but you could find out how, like, more about some of the accusations towards Michael Jackson.
2: Accusation. It is what it is.
1: I feel like I'm talking to a Trump supporter right now.
2: I'm telling you, it is what it is. I like to be willfully ignorant when it comes to this part.
1: Would you say you are MAGA for Michael?
2: MAGA for Michael. That's what it seems like. Because
1: it doesn't matter what kind of information I tell you, you're like, yep.
2: You could release 2 million files. I ain't reading them.
1: Anyway, listen, 877-817-2888. I want to hear from you. If you've seen the new Michael Jackson documentary, The Verdict, on Netflix, what were your thoughts about it? We're taking your calls up next.

0: Where we get your take. Rate this next gen. 1 through 5. 5 being the best. M for more. L for less. You get a say in every song we play on Madtown's 93.1 Jams.
1: Hold up, it's you. Hold up, it's you. Hold up, it's you. Hold up, it's you. I don't.

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Moving calmer than the Buddha, ducking funeral parlors. First the hooting, hollering, and then the shooting startup. 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

0: Jeff Show. We're just talking about Michael Jackson. Of course, Michael is on Prime right now. You can watch it at home. But the Netflix documentary, The Verdict, is the number one show on Netflix at the moment.
1: Don't need to watch it.
0: Dives into a lot of the accusations from the 2003 case where Michael Jackson was accused of being inappropriate with children.
1: What would Ross say? Propaganda!
0: We want to hear from you, 877-817-2888. If you've seen the Netflix show, what are your thoughts? We have got Chris on the phone. What's going on, bro?
2: Man, I swear, that man's been dead for how long, and they still trying to ruin his name?
3: Come on now.
2: This is ridiculous.
1: So you watched the whole thing, and when you came out of it, what was you thinking? Go on, tell this man the truth.
2: I thought the same thing I thought before. He ain't do it.
1: Come
2: and
1: on.
2: Clearly, the cops didn't think so, or the judge didn't think so.
1: I ain't got it. Boulay Camp, so disappointed.
0: You don't think it's peculiar that a grown man was showing little kids porno magazines?
2: He wasn't showing those kids porno. They allegedly he showed that, but come on now.
0: No, but the little cancer kid told the cops exactly where in the bedroom he's got the porno magazines suitcase that's locked. And the cops went exactly where he said it was at, and they found it.
1: You said the cancer kid?
0: Yeah, the kid with the cancer.
1: Yeah, he was on medication, so he didn't know what was going on.
2: Who puts porn in suitcases, first of all?
0: Michael Jackson! It's on video!
2: That doesn't make any sense.
0: So anyway, let's keep it moving. We got Keisha on the phone. Keisha, what do you think about the Michael Jackson documentary?
4: I think he's a wonderful person. I think he revolutionized music worldwide. He's

0: changed so many lives. Yeah. He's iconic.
1: So did you watch the documentary about how he's also a creep?
0: Oh, no, I haven't seen it.
2: See, I'm trying to tell you. You don't need to see it.
1: Get these people off the phone!
2: You don't got to see it. 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
1: Hey, we'll two things right. can be true at the same hey, time.
2: Bootleg Kev, you can beat it, all right?
1: All right, well, listen, appreciate your call, Keisha. Thanks for your input. She ain't even see the TV show.
2: It's, look, I'm telling you, she ain't got to see it. She know what she know.
1: Hey, the Michael movie's on Prime right now.
2: There you go. That's all you need to watch. That's the only Michael Jackson stuff you need to watch this year, people.
1: Man, that's not propaganda. Anyway, stay by your radio. Coming up next, man, let's talk about it. You won't believe where Taylor Swift's having her wedding.

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Rate this next jam. 1 through 5. 5 being the best. 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
2: Frank.
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Every barber's a part of the murder wrath. 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

Forte. 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

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M for more. 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

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L for less. 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

Real. Every barber's a part of the murder wrath. Call Peter, them people chopping a bird in half. 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
10: Good morning. Time for the brand new day. It's Wednesday the 10th. I'm Jennifer Stevens. Here's what's happening. The Alliant Energy Center, Dane County Fair, Bratfest, Camp Randall, Capitol Square, concerts, horse fairs, hunting, fishing, boating, mustard museums, troll hunting, mermaid, mosquito festivals. It all adds up for more record tourism for the state of Wisconsin, Dane County, and the city of Madison. The State Department of Tourism announcing a record 118 million people visiting our state last year, spending a record $17 billion here. Part of the success, according to Destination Madison, the official Convention and Visitors Bureau here, a targeted year-round advertising campaign around the country. And the FDA finally approving Bemotrizinol, or BEMT. It's the first new active sunscreen ingredient added in the U.S. market now in almost 30 years. It's been used safely in Europe and Asia now since 1999. The new ingredient promising highly effective broad-spectrum UVA and UVB protection without leaving behind that signature ghostly white cast. And Netflix just started filming a new Scooby-Doo 8-episode live-action TV show because we needed another one, right? The Mystery Machine, Freddy, Daphne, Velma, Shaggy, they're all back, and for the first time ever in franchise history, this production is set to feature a real-life Great Dane puppy. No animation, no CGI. Netflix says we can expect a darker, more origin focused story rather than the slapstick comedy that we had in the past.
11: Madison weather.
12: Chance of severe thunderstorms today. Otherwise, mainly cloudy skies expected. Highs level off around 87. Southerly winds 10 to 15 miles per hour. Cloudy tonight. Severe storms likely. 67. I'm weatherology meteorologist Jennifer Wojcicki. Right now, it's 73 degrees.
13: Last night out in Las Vegas would see the Milwaukee Brewers fall to the Athletics 7-5. Jackson Chirio opened the scoring for the Crew with a two-run shot in the first. Sal Frelick would finish with two RBIs. Christian Yelich one was not enough, though, as the A's would hit five home runs last night to be the difference. And starting pitcher Robert Gasser would pick up the loss. He struck out 7 in 5 innings, but allowed 8 hits, 6 runs, and 4 of the 5 homers. Turning to the Packers, they started their mandatory minicamp yesterday. Head coach Matt LaFleur was talking about what he wants his players to focus on.
14: Every offseason, we want these guys to focus on one thing. If you feel like you're in a good place and you've shown the improvement in that area, then you better find something else to focus on. So there's always something for each individual out here to work on and improve upon.
13: Mandatory minicamp will end on Thursday. Wisconsin football added a 10th in-state commit for their 2027 class, offensive lineman Jack Tabbert out of Pewaukee. And finally, the NBA's draft will be on June 23rd. The Bucks own the 10th pick. That's your morning sports wrap-up. I'm Ebo.
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1: Good morning. There may still be some fog out there, but we're starting off with no problems on the interstates or Beltline for your Wednesday drive-in. Still pretty clear on John Nolan, and no issues on East Washer downtown. Other main routes are at the posted speeds, no crashes or delays. With your 93.1 Jams traffic, I'm Stacey Kay.
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4: Good morning. It's Wednesday with a look at what's happening. I'm Jennifer Stevens. It's June 10th today. Grab your abacus and start counting as Wisconsin records record-breaking tourism income for the fourth straight year in a row now. Governor Evers and the State Department of Tourism says that tourism generated a staggering $27 billion in total economic impact here, up from $25 billion last year. The governor stating tourism in Wisconsin isn't just growing, it's booming. Furthermore, tourism provides almost 200,000 jobs across the state. Surrounding counties, counting into the hundreds of millions in tourist-related economic impacts as well. Overall, 68 of the state's 72 counties experienced some level of growth in tourism last year. And counties surrounding Dane County, like Rock County, Sauk County, home to the Wisconsin Dells, all in record territory this year as well. The longstanding political stalemate in Congress over money for immigration enforcement finally ended yesterday with the Republican-controlled House of Representatives passing a $70 billion legislative package set to fund Immigration and Customs Enforcement, now ICE, through the end of this current administration. The vote was close, 214 to 212, and did not contain one single reform that the Democrats were looking for. And overnight overseas, Israel launching more new airstrikes against Lebanon, this in the middle of a ceasefire. Donald Trump announcing the U.S. and Iran now close to reaching a deal to end the war. The BBC reporting this is the 38th time that President Trump has declared an end to the conflict since it started 3 months ago.
5: Madison.
6: Chance of severe thunderstorms today. Otherwise, mainly cloudy skies expected. Highs level off around 87. Southerly winds 10 to 15 miles per hour. Cloudy tonight. Severe storms likely. 67. I'm weatherology meteorologist Jennifer Wojcicki. Right now, 75.
7: Last night out in Las Vegas would see the Milwaukee Brewers fall to the Athletics 7-5. Jackson Chirio opened the scoring for the Crew with a two-run shot in the first. Sal Frelick would finish with two RBIs. Christian Yelich one was not enough, though, as the A's would hit five home runs last night to be the difference. And starting pitcher Robert Gasser would pick up the loss. He struck out 7 in 5 innings, but allowed 8 hits, 6 runs, and 4 of the 5 homers. Turning to the Packers, they started their mandatory minicamp yesterday. Head coach Matt LaFleur was talking about what he wants his players to focus on.
8: Every offseason, We want these guys to focus on one thing. If you feel like you're in a good place and you've shown the improvement in that area, then you better find something else to focus on. So there's always something for each individual out here to work on and improve upon.
7: Mandatory minicamp will end on Thursday. Wisconsin football added a 10th in-state commit for their 2027 class, offensive lineman Jack Tabbert out of Pewaukee. And finally, the NBA's draft will be on June 23rd. The Bucks own the 10th pick. That's your morning sports wrap-up. I'm Ebo.
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10: Good morning. Getting more crowded now, but so far the interstates and Beltline are moving along fine, but pockets of congestion are starting up. Brake lights starting up in the construction zone on John Nolan. No issues on East Washer downtown just yet, and other main routes are at the posted speeds. No crashes or delays. With your 93.1 Jams traffic, I'm Stacy Kaye.

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Rate this next jam. 1 through 5. 5 being the best. 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

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Rate this next jam. 1 through 5. 5 being the best. 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
8: Good morning. Time for the brand new day. It's Wednesday the 10th. I'm Jennifer Stevens. Here's what's happening. The Alliant Energy Center, Dane County Fair, Bratfest, Camp Randall, Capitol Square, concerts, horse fairs, hunting, fishing, boating, mustard museums, troll hunting, mermaid, mosquito festivals. It all adds up for more record tourism for the state of Wisconsin, Dane County, and the city of Madison. The State Department of Tourism announcing a record 118 million people visiting our state last year, spending a record $17 billion here. Part of the success, according to Destination Madison, the official Convention and Visitors Bureau here, a targeted year-round advertising campaign around the country. And the FDA finally approving Bemotrizinol, or BEMT. It's the first new active sunscreen ingredient added in the U.S. market now in almost 30 years. It's been used safely in Europe and Asia now since 1999. The new ingredient promising highly effective broad-spectrum UVA and UVB protection without leaving behind that signature ghostly white cast. And Netflix just started filming a new Scooby-Doo 8-episode live-action TV show because we needed another one, right? The Mystery Machine, Freddy, Daphne, Velma, Shaggy, they're all back, and for the first time ever in franchise history, this production is set to feature a real-life Great Dane puppy. No animation, no CGI. Netflix says we can expect a darker, more origin focused story rather than the slapstick comedy that we had in the past.
9: Madison weather.
10: Chance of severe storms today. Otherwise, cloudy skies with a few peaks of sun. High temperatures reach up to 87. South winds 10 to 15 miles per hour. Overcast tonight. Severe storms likely. 67. I'm weatherology meteorologist Jennifer Wojcicki. Currently 77.
11: Last night out in Las Vegas would see the Milwaukee Brewers fall to the Athletics 7-5. Jackson Chirio opened the scoring for the Crew with a 2-run shot in the first. Sal Frelick would finish with 2 RBIs. Christian Yelich 1 was not enough, though, as the A's would hit 5 home runs last night to be the difference. And starting pitcher Robert Gasser would pick up the loss. He struck out 7 in 5 innings, but allowed 8 hits, 6 runs, and 4 of the 5 homers. Turning to the Packers, they started their mandatory minicamp yesterday. Head coach Matt LaFleur was talking about what he wants his players to focus on.
12: Every offseason, and we want these guys to focus on one thing. If you feel like you're in a good place and you've shown the improvement in that area, then you better find something else to focus on. So there's always something for each individual out here to work on and improve upon.
11: Mandatory minicamp will end on Thursday. Wisconsin football added a 10th in-state commit for their 2027 class, offensive lineman Jack Tabbert out of Pewaukee. And finally, the NBA's draft will be on June 23rd. The Bucks own the 10th pick. That's your morning sports wrap-up. I'm Ebo.
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4: Good morning. 3990 North has been slow at the Beltline with congestion on the westbound Beltline between Park Street and Todd Drive. Brake lights in the construction zone on John Nolan, along with the usual traffic light and construction congestion downtown on East Wash Capitol Square and campus. Other main routes at the posted speeds. No crashes or delays. With your 93.1 Jams traffic, I'm Stacy Kay.
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5: Good morning. Traffic isn't bad now. All clear on the interstates and most of the Beltline. Just slow westbound at Todd Drive. Still brake lights in the construction zone on John Nolan, along with the usual traffic lighting construction congestion downtown on East Wash Capitol Square and campus. Other main routes at the posted speeds. No crashes or delays. With your 93.1 Jams traffic, I'm Stacy Kay.
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Rate this next jam. 1 through 5. 5 being the best. 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
1: Damn, every time I look at you, I swear to God, you got that feet, you got body, you got the long arms, fingers, flat feet, big...

0: It was my fault, not yours, not his. It was my fault. I'm sorry. You know? It was my fault, not him, because he always wanted to be there for you. And I'm sorry I was young, but he's always wanted to be a father to you. So I take ownership of that, of my choices and decisions. And I'm sorry for that. He's a good guy. So don't hold that against him, because it was my fault. Just, you know, forgive me.
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Rate this next jam. 1 through 5. 5 being the best. 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

tell it, the Mary of Shabaria, face of my area, the original Richard Ramirez, Christian Rivera, cause my lyrics never sit well, so they wanna give me the chair, like a paraplegic, and it's scary, call it Harry Carey, cause every time I'm digging Harry Carey, I'm Merriam, your dictionary, I'm swearing up and down, they can spit this shit hilarious, it's time to put these bitches in the obituary column, we wouldn't see eye to eye with a staring problem, get the shaft like a staring column. 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
1: Know what I'm saying? 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Atlanta, tell you about my run, you know what I'm saying? Ask Pluto Bank of 21, you know.

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93.1 Jams, Fusion in the Afternoons. Madtown says it wants more local hip-hop, so here we go. 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
0: 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Let's start with family bonding. Why does it always look better in Hallmark movies? In reality, it's just a board game where everybody quits after Monopoly sends someone into a rage spiral. Then, the weather is no better. The forecast says snow, but by the time you're halfway through shoveling, it turns into a slushy mess that Elsa wouldn't even touch. 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Oh, Lord. By day 5, the cranberry sauce in the fridge is practically plotting its own escape. 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To wrap it all up, winter break might test your patience, but remember, spring break is just a few months away. 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
2: 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Jams.

Nunes, a judge just told Stephon Diggs that we were acquaintances isn't a good enough answer. Now, the NFL star has 14 days to explain exactly how he knew the man accusing him of sexual assault, or he's going to risk sanctions from the court. This

Madtown's number one for hits and hip-hop, 93.1 Jams, Fusion in the Afternoons. And the ongoing legal fight involving NFL wide receiver Stephon Diggs is heating up, y'all. Latest courtroom battle isn't about the allegations themselves. It's really a simple question. How did Diggs and his accuser actually know each other? And according to the court filings, Christopher Blake Griffith asked Diggs to explain the nature of their relationship before an alleged May 2023 incident. Diggs reportedly described Griffin as an acquaintance, but the federal judge isn't satisfied with that answer. The judge has now ordered Stephon to provide a truthful, complete, and non-evasive explanation of their relationship, along with the

That's a lot of time. I don't understand why it just wasn't done on the spot. But okay, this case stems from Griffith's allegations that Diggs drugged and sexually assaulted him during a May 2023 encounter. Diggs has strongly denied those claims and filed a defamation suit accusing Griffith of making false allegations. Griffith later countered suit, alleging sexual battery and other related claims. A small victory for Diggs came when the judge ruled he doesn't have to answer questions regarding prior possession or distribution of controlled substance questions. All right, the bottom line, the court's no longer focused on broad accusations. Right now, they want specifics, as they should. And if those answers don't come, sanctions and jail time could be next. And that's when a legal dispute turns into a much bigger problem. Fusion in the Afternoon on Jams.

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Chattown's number one for hits and hip-hop, 93.1 Jams, Fusion in the Afternoons. Attention, Friends with Benefits members. Every week, I'm putting the spotlight on a new pet of the week right here in the Madison area. And they're all looking for their forever homes. From playful pups to chill cats and everything in between, you'll get a quick feel for their personality, their story, and what makes them special animals. I'll also break down the important stuff like their age, their temperament, and what kind of home fits their needs best. Plus, exactly how you can apply to adopt. You might just find your next best friend with 93.1 Jam's Pet of the Week. This week's Pet of the Week is Hank. Hank is learning that life as a loved family dog could actually be pretty great. Cozy beds, tasty treats, car rides, and plenty of affection have all become a part of his new world. And Hank's embracing every bit of it. But one of Hank's biggest accomplishments has been overcoming his fear of car rides. Not too long ago, getting him into a vehicle was a challenge. Today, if he hears the word adventure, he's racing to the door ready to go. Hank's learned that good things happen when he trusts the people around him. But Hank's also gentle, quiet, and he's an affectionate dog who asks for very little. Hank enjoys the company of other dogs. He loves relaxing in his crate and has become an easy companion to have around the house. And what makes Hank special isn't just who he is today, it's seeing how much he continues to grow with patience, kindness, and consistency. Hank doesn't need a perfect family. Hank just needs someone willing to give him a chance. If you're looking for a loyal companion and you want to be a part of an incredible success story, Hank might be the perfect addition to your family. Pet of the Week is brought to you by Petland in Janesville, creating a world for healthy pets and happy families. Find all the adoption information and more.

0: 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Let's go! 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
1: Who the f*** is you? Who the f*** is you? Who the f*** is you? Who the f*** is you? I do.

Madtown's number one for hits and hip-hop, 93.1 Jams, Fusion in the Afternoons. Drake might be heading back to Twitch territory. A surprise appearance at Kai Cenat Streamer University is reportedly in the works. And if it happens, the internet is going to lose their mind. Class is in session with a very famous guest lecturer. Ooh. More details, 10 minutes or less. Keep it locked. 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

Bad Town's number one for hits and hip-hop, 93.1 Jams, Fusion in the Afternoons. Drake's dominance isn't stopping with music. Reports suggest he could be making a major appearance in the streaming world. According to streamer and rapper DDG, Drake is expected to appear at the upcoming edition of Streamer University hosted by Kai Cenat. The comment came during a recent live stream and immediately sparked excitement across social media. The connection makes sense, though. Drake has spent years building relationships with some of the biggest names in online streaming, including Kai Cenat, Hayden Ross, and XQC. Fans still remember Drake's viral message telling Kai to stay on stream during one of the most talked about rap beef moments of 2024. Now, with Iceman continuing to dominate conversations, Drake appears ready to keep his visibility high beyond the music. DDG also suggested Drake has interest in participating in a real-life stream, which likely draw massive viewership numbers. Kai's return is also significant. After months away from regular streaming, many fans wonder if he'll slow down or step back completely. Instead, he's bringing back Streamer University, one of the most successful creator events ever created. If Drake actually shows up, expect enrollment numbers, viewership records, and social media timelines to go through the roof. Looks like the Six God might be

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4: Starting off with a disabled semi in Sun Prairie, blocking the left lane on the exit to Main Street from 151 North. 3990 South is slow at 9430. The flex lane is closed due to outages from the storm, with congestion eastbound between the bridge and Seminole Highway. Westbound slow between Seminole Highway and John Nolan. The traffic lights have been out on westbound Verona Road at Raymond Road, causing a backup there. And other accidents and disabled vehicles are on the shoulders. With your 93.1 jams traffic, I'm Stacy Kay.
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93.1 Jams, Fusion in the Afternoons. Madtown says it wants more local hip-hop, so here we go. 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

Madtown's number one for hits and hip hop, 93.1 Jams, Fusion in the Afternoons. 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
3: It was an earlier accident that's been blocking the merge lane from the northbound interstate to 151 South, and that may still be an issue. 3990 South is slow at 9430. The flex lane is closed due to outages, with congestion eastbound between the bridge and Seminole Highway, and an accident on the exit to John Nolan. Westbound slow between Todd Drive and Park Street. And the traffic lights have been out on Verona Road at Raymond Road, causing a backup in both directions. With your 93.1 Jams traffic, I'm Stacy Kay.
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Madtown's number one for hits and hip-hop, 93.1 Jams, Fusion in the Afternoons. 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
4: 93.1 Traffic Jams.
5: Traffic has really calmed down in the past half hour. Clear on the interstates, but the flex lane is closed on the Beltline due to outages with congestion eastbound between Southtown Drive and Seminole Highway. Westbound slow at Fish Hatch. Not too many other slow spots and no crashes or delays now. Just minor traffic lighting construction congestion downtown on East Wash Capitol Square and campus. With your 93.1 Jams traffic, I'm Stacy Kay.
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Town's number one for hits and hip-hop, 93.1 Jams, Fusion in the Afternoons. Madtown says it wants more local hip-hop, so here we go. 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

Madtown's number one for hits and hip-hop, 93.1 Jams, Fusion in the Afternoons. 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If Madison wants a stronger music scene,

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Hop, 93.1 Jams, Fusion in the Afternoons. Madtown says it wants more local hip-hop, so here we go. 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

Madtown's number one for hits and hip hop, 93.1 Jams, Fusion in the Afternoons. 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The lineup for tonight features Kuda Love, Lizzy Yaga, Spell Red, and a special guest appearance by the homie Compound. 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

That's number one for hits and hip-hop, 93.1 Jams, Fusion in the Afternoons. Attention, Friends with Benefits members. Every week, I'm putting the spotlight on a new pet of the week right here in the Madison area. And they're all looking for their forever homes. From playful pups to chill cats and everything in between, you'll get a quick feel for their personality, their story, and what makes them special animals. I'll also break down the important stuff like their age, their temperament, and what kind of home fits their needs best. 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You might just find your next best friend with 93.1 Jam's Pet of the Week. This week's Pet of the Week is Hank. Hank is learning that life as a loved family dog, it could actually be pretty great. Cozy beds, tasty treats, car rides, and plenty of affection have all become a part of his new world. And Hank's embracing every bit of it. But one of Hank's biggest accomplishments has been overcoming his fear of car rides. Not too long ago, getting him into a vehicle was a challenge. Today, if he hears the word adventure, he's racing to the door ready to go. Hank's learned that good things happen when he trusts the people around him. But Hank's also gentle, quiet, and he's an affectionate dog who asks for very little. Hank enjoys the company of other dogs, he loves relaxing in his crate, and he's become an easy companion to have around the house. And what makes Hank special isn't just who he is today, it's seeing how much he continues to grow with patience, kindness, and consistency. Hank doesn't need a perfect family, Hank just needs someone willing to give him a chance. If you're looking for a loyal companion and you want to be a part of an incredible success story, Hank might be the perfect addition to your family. Pet of the Week is brought to you by Petland in Janesville, creating a world for healthy pets and happy families. Find all the adoption information and more at madtownjams.com.

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3: 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I'm DJ Fusion. Today, it's all about JYC Jackson's Yard Care. What's going on, Jackson?
4: 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How you been?
3: 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You guys are moving and grooving.
4: All the time. Curb appeal is what you want when you're talking about doing a landscaping design.
3: Oh, absolutely.
4: And making your house, you know, stand out from your neighbors.
3: And so, you know if your neighbors have it. You know if you have it. You drive down the street and you know that house has curb stamping. They just stand out. And it adds a significant value to your home.
4: Too. Like that Moroccan curbing is a 6-inch height.
3: Damn.
4: Yeah, so imagine seeing that from the curb. That's, you're going to see that. And then think about that plastic black diamond edging. That's only going to rise up about an inch or two.
3: Okay.
4: So, you know, look at the difference.
3: Right
4: there.
3: Yeah.
4: Well, and you can get in multiple colors in the Moroccan curbing as well.
3: And then multiple patterns. So you can, you know, get it in a color or pattern that suits you in your home and, you know, add value. And, you know, you can come right up to that and weed whack against it. You ain't doing no damage. And ain't going to grow grass through it. You know, yeah, exactly.
4: Yeah, because of the durability. Like, you hit that plastic with a weed whack or more, it's done. You didn't rip it. So that's another whole strip that you got to replace.
3: Absolutely, man.
4: And I got a nugget to throw out, too.
3: Okay.
4: You guys watch the Super Bowl this year because JYC will be active on the Super Bowl.
3: That's what's up, man. That's dope.
4: So we have some Super Bowl commercials coming out. So,
3: all right.
4: You know, that's a big nugget that I wanted to put out there. So I'm really stoked about that. You know, we really worked hard to get in these positions.
3: Okay.
4: And, you guys just tell us, you know, a little bit of feedback on what y'all think about JYC, because that always helps.
3: Definitely does, man. Giovanni and Jackson in the studio today. JYC Workforce Development Program. You can find more information at jacksonsyardcare.com. We'll also try to get a link to it on madtownjams.com so that you can get it there. Man, I appreciate you coming through and giving us an update on what's happening over at JYC.
4: Man, I appreciate you having us and letting us come on this platform to spread out, you know, some of this information so these people can understand who we are if they don't already and know how to get in touch with us, because we're out here for the people.
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We're looking for performers, poets, musicians, dancers, music makers, creators of any kind that are youth. More details, 10 minutes or less, in Jams.

93.1 Jams, Fusion in the Afternoons. 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They might just need a stage. Fusion in the Afternoon and Jams.